0: Terra Nova 105 FM.
1: We got the refugees, all stars, rubber dubbing in the club. Y Clef Jean, Jean Forte.

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2: 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What happens here stays here. 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Or is the smoke?

DC, we be Snoopy, BB. Blow smoke with a verse you like. It's private, no more commercial flight. I'm cool with the Neptunes and Mars. Stratosphere, out of here. What a night, what a year, what a life. Saturday, Saturday, satellite. You can get it if the ticket is right. Dog day, afternoon, we can kick it tonight. Yeah, you know I love this shit, but I gotta get

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1: Ladies and gentlemen, Stella Ross. This life's a holiday, the best is yet to come.

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If I got it, burn a bridge, they'll help me light the fuses. Sometimes I just lose it, thoughts can be abusive. Times where I lose sight of love, the real reason I do this. 15 since I do this, 26 I choose this.